0: Dende Galicia e para Galicia. 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

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And every once in a while, I start texting, write a paragraph, but then I delete the message. Think about you like a pastime. I could cry you a river, get you baptized. 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
2: You're just like my favorite song going round and round my head. Like my favorite song going round and round my head. 5 days on the